desire. You are the only moon that's in the sky. I see the rays that glow on all the people. Yes, they know that I'm so deep in love.

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0: the jam, pump it up while your feet are stumping, and the jam is pumping. 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See, cause that's where

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Hello, I'm the computer game Dracula, and I like to suck necks. I'm out in my brain, cause I can out-insane, and I'm up to my jugular with you.

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1: What's that, Fred?
0: This next record's so old, it was a hit when we were around.
2: Roll, you goodies.